0: and terror are all around.
1: Well, hello. Guess you didn't expect this song to end and me to say that, did you? Future Birds on WNRN from Far Out Country. That is Fly On. We're presenting them at the Jefferson Theater in Charlottesville, November the 19th. The disc, that actual full release, you're going to have to wait another week, September 4th. Sophia Valdez, that one's out. It's called Ventura, and that was Handful of Water. To get the hour started, good evening. I'm Mark Keefe. I have enjoyed taking a trip with World Cafe to Ireland. It's actually been kind of fun. Hopefully you heard that before I started talking to you. I can tell you some of the things you're going to hear next, like Bonnie Raitt and John Prine. Oh, what song could that be, possibly? Our friends Dogwood Tales, whose album is out today. We'll feature something from them in just a moment. And this one from Houndmouth. It's Tiger Blood on WNRN.

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Soft Loft on WNRN from Throw the Dice. That's called Wednesdays. It is also coming out a week from today. Soft Loft always makes me think, well, it's a lovely two-bedroom place with all mod cons and a soft loft. Psychedelic Furs with Pretty in Pink right before that, and Houndmouth gave us Tiger Blood. Speaking of Psychedelic Furs, by the way, Les Temps Perdue is on its way to you this Sunday from noon until 2. Who was doing it this week? Is it Mike? It is Mike. Mike Nichols is coming on, so I don't know what he's going to play, but I have an idea of some of the things he's going to play, and you should tune in to find out if Psychedelic Furs are in that mix. Don't think he's going to play Pretty in Pink, but he might play something. What is Les Temps Perdue? It's basically the best of the late 70s, 80s, and early 90s. The sweet spot for alternative. Yes. So join him, won't you? Noon to 2 Sunday. It's supported by the law firm of Moran Reeves Kahn, a firm that believes in community and music today, owned and operated in Crozet, Virginia. This is Joy Ladekun.

What if I told you? Deadheads and fish fans often refer to the legendary Hampton Coliseum as the mothership, which was a term coined by the Virginian pilot reporter John Colt in a 1981 Grateful Dead concert review. Among the more than 20 times the Grateful Dead played there were the two infamous 1989 shows billed as the Warlocks. Fish released Hampton Comes Alive, including their multi-night stand in 98, and they chose it as the site of their 2009 reunion shows. Celebrating 30 years of listener-supported independent music radio, this is WNRN.

0: Pride of Harrisonburg, Virginia there, Dogwood Tales, some Commonwealth music on WNRN from their just released today. Congratulations, guys. Every Star in Rockingham County, that's McMemories. They're going to be out and about at one place, Iron Blossom Music Festival, September 19th and 20th. Bonnie Raitt and John Prine right before that with the classic Angel from Montgomery. It was John's song that he wrote, but he admitted that, yes, it became Bonnie Raitt's tune, because people associated her with it more than they did with him. Joey Lotacoon got it started with a new track called Kind. It's listener-supported independent music radio. We are WNRN, the Shenandoah Valley's 94.3, and tell your smart speaker to play WNRN. It's like a test of how smart it is. You're smart. You tuned into us. I like to think you got great taste in music. I know you like Alabama Shakes. Guess what? They're coming up next.
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They, you know, the thing about Alabama Shakes is they have two kinds of tunes. The ones that hit you in the face hard first time you hear them, or the ones that about, you know, dozen listens down the road, you're like, wow, this is good. I'm going to put this one in the latter category because every time it's on now, I really, really like it. You know what else you might like a lot? 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Well, even more than that, become a member now and get your copy of In Studio at WNRN Volume 14. Is it available? Yeah, we're putting the finishing touches on it. You can go ahead and get yours coming to you the moment they drop. It's two discs because it's our 30th anniversary. 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So there you have it. So go to WNRN.org, get in on all of the early Fish stuff, which is a lot of fun, and see what the thing of the week is. It's all right there in front of you at WNRN.org. Coming very soon to your ears will be U2 and something from M. Forrest from Charlottesville. She did a fantastic job at Dead Air 5. We'll talk about that too, but not a lot because you're probably sick of it. This is Wife Support. It's new. It's called Back to Me on WNRN.

Coming to John Paul Jones Arena in Charlottesville, November 18th, is that band, Goose, from Big Modern, their latest one. That is Good to Be Lamplight with House Rules. They are a Commonwealth band from Roanoke, St. Vincent's, and Alabama Shakes, too, with I Feel Hope Coming. Oh, man, what a good tune that.

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0: That's Rhiannon Giddens on WNRN. Hope is the Thing with Feathers. That's Carolina Rain. It's coming out in September. Chicano Batman with Color My Life to get the hour started here on listener-supported independent music radio. Welcome. We're WNRN. 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And don't forget the free WNRN app at Google Play or the App Store. You got to get the app because we actually are doing fun things where we do exclusive giveaways on the app. Fun. I'm Mark Keefe with you till midnight tonight. Yeah, yeah, yes. Yep, coming up. Ooh, with Willie Nelson on the road or on the way too. Not on the road, but you'll know the song. Trust me, if you've ever seen Willie. And I'll tell you where he's going to be. He's all over the Commonwealth in the month of September, which is great. This, coming up in a moment, is the new U2 song, so stay tuned for that.
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0: U2 has a track out called Street of Dreams. 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

Got a chance to meet her over this past weekend, M. Forrest on WNRN. We were lucky enough to have her play at Dead Air 5 in the Star City of the South, the Dark Star City of the South. Roanoke at the Jefferson Center, everybody had a blast, and the Jefferson Center folks couldn't have been nicer. M. Forrest did a fantastic job, and hopefully we'll have all those tracks out at some point, too. Nowhere Bound is what that's called. Real Estates and U2 with their new one, Street of Dreams, to get everything started. It pays to become a member, and when you hear that, you might think, but wait, don't I have to pay you to become a member? Yeah, but see, the thing is that every Monday we send out this member list, and on this member list, there are all sorts of things you can enter to win, and people who aren't members can't. So that eliminates a whole lot of people, first of all. But you can become one, by the way, if you haven't become a member, and get in on it, you know, as soon as this Monday at WNRN.org. This week, our members can win tickets to Yarnival at Pop's Farm in Martinsville, October 8th through the 10th. The Best of Steve Martin and Martin Short with Jeff Babko and the Steep Canyon Rangers at the Dome by Rudder Mills. That's happening April 10th of next year. Get them early. Yebba at the National on November 5th. Goldford at the Jefferson Theater September 8th. And Technosphere, 90s Rave at the Spot on Kirk September the 4th. All those things were just on this member list. Also, offers from Beer Run in Charlottesville, the Little Grill at Harrisonburg. We don't leave anybody out. Our listening area is pretty well covered, and you got a good shot at winning something if you become a member at WNRN.org like Michael in Roanoke. Thank you, Michael. He increased his annual donation. Do it, WNRN.org. Top five favorite songs right now. This is up there. Pokey LaFarge, The Thing, it's NRN.

0: I can't sing well, but I could easily do the bomb, ba-bomb. And you can too, and hopefully you were. Jungle on WNRN from the new one, Sunshine, that is Carry On. Heard from Willie Nelson before that, with one that I earlier mentioned that you would probably know, and hopefully you do. From Willie and Family Live, that was Whiskey River. He starts all his shows that way. He's going to be at Farm Aid 2026. Of course he is. Virginia Beach, September the 26th. And he's going to be performing at Ting Pavilion in Charlottesville on September 20th. So two chances to see him in the area. Yeah, Yeah, Yeahs and Pokey Lafarge's new one called The Thing. I can't wait till September 11th when that whole thing comes out and I can enjoy it. 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

Stones on WNRN from Foreign Tongues. They're new, and that is In the Stars. Heard from Bon Iver, Watch House, and Phoebe Bridgers. Her new album is out now. It is called Lost Weekend, and we heard Lost Boys. I found myself in Roanoke last Saturday night having a blast with more than 20 different bands playing 20 different Grateful Dead tunes, and a whole bunch of people who came up to me afterwards and said the same thing. Didn't know how you guys would do it. Saw that you did it. So happy. It was great. Loved it. Thank you, one and all. If you're listening and you went, thank you so much. Will we have a number six? I don't know. So five might have been your chance. We shall see. It might be in a long time after I'm gone. Widespread Panic are coming your way after 10 o'clock, as is The Boss. But before we get to that, let's get to the new one from Dinosaur Jr. This one's out today. It's called They're Near, and I'm reading this book that's called Our Band Could Be Your Life. It came out about 20 or so years ago, and I've read chapters before and never had sat down and read it from start to finish. The Dinosaur Jr. chapter, very, very interesting. Did not know mostly about that and lived through almost all of it. Anyway, here's Several Got Away. It's WNRN.

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That's a song from another September release, Morning When It Comes, the album. It comes out on September 25th. It's Humbird on WNRN with Daughter of Empire. Widespread panic getting on that airplane and getting us moving through our Friday evening. Good evening. I'm Mark Keefe with you till midnight tonight. Doing my best to play good music, and it's not hard because there's a lot of good music out right now and a whole lot coming out that will be dropping in stores real soon. We've got Dan Kroll coming up, also one from Sarah Jarosz to look forward to. This is something from Charlie Crockett. I never know when I should say the latest from Charlie Crockett because he could have had two albums out by this one. We're happy to be presenting him at Ting Pavilion in Charlottesville September the 5th. Hey, wait a minute. That's coming up real soon. Yeah, it is. You know, today's 28th, so is that the week from today? Woo! All right, Age of the Ram doing Kentucky Too Long. It's NRN.

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for whatever reason, I always just get reminded of, I think it was a skit where it's just two guys going, no, you the man, no, you the man, no, you the man. No, Brother Wallace says, you're the man. It's WNRN. Electric Love is his new one. Arlo Parks with Hope before that. And Charlie Crockett, who we are presenting a show with at Ting Pavilion in Charlottesville, September the 5th. Kentucky Too Long. I know what you're talking about there, Charlie. Bluegrass Sunday Morning is coming your way. You guessed it, this Sunday morning, just a day after tomorrow. Wake up early, 7 until 11. Oh, wait, you don't get up that early? Well, good, because we make sure that you can get it on demand. Just go to WNRN.org/on-demand and hear last week's. And if you missed this Sunday's, you can hear it not too long after it ends. Pretty cool. Bluegrass Sunday Morning is supported by the Villa Diner, Charlottesville's place for breakfast and lunch, and Hobnob, modern American restaurant in Lakeside, Richmond. I'm really hoping that Rusty Sempre has got the good Dolly Parton bluegrass stuff to queue up. Those of you who know who Brian Sutton is, because Billy Strings did a record with him, Brian was Dolly's guitarist for so much of that stuff, and he is an amazing guitarist. So when people used to ask me, well, I don't think there's anybody as good as Billy Strings. I was like, well, I don't know, Brian Sutton's pretty good. So tune in and enjoy that, would you? Here's new stuff from Baby Rose. It has nothing to do with bluegrass, by the way.

one of the things that's been a constant in my life has been music. And WNRN has always been there. Every time I get in my car, I turn on WNRN and don't know what I'm going to hear. My name is Dave Cruz. I live in the West End of Richmond. I've been a member for 25 years. I'm 60 years old. But if I didn't listen to some of these new music and new songs on WNRN, these old friends of mine would never know what's going on. Sometimes I'll hear a band that I've never heard before. That's new music when it's new to you. All of the things that WNRN runs for some of the nonprofit organizations in Richmond and Charlottesville, people need help. And WNRN does that through their actions. 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

0: on listener-supported independent music radio WNRN, Charlottesville's 91.9, Richmond's 88.5. That is Pool Girl. Call It What You Want. Everything right before that. They're from Harrisonburg. And even better than that, they're on In Studio at WNRN Volume 14. Yeah, and that's a track from it called Lay Low. And I'll tell you about the disc and how you can get one in a sec. Because I can't tell you, I can't miss out on telling you that the Bosses before that, Baby Rose back there too. So yes, In Studio at WNRN Volume 14, our 30th anniversary spectacular is a double disc this time around. One song, just sessions from the last year, 2 years or so. One disc is going to be Commonwealth music. And we're so super proud of this because we try to tell people all the time there is so much good Commonwealth music out there. Well, you will have a disc in your collection. 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

Quite the throwback sound for Jordan Rekhi's new one called Enemies on WNRN. A Safe Place to Be Wild. It's not coming out until the end of October. It's hard to believe. Sarah Jarosz with Johnny. World on the Ground is where you'll find that track. And you'll find her and her band, I'm With Her, performing at Farm Aid 2026 at Virginia Beach, September the 26th. So it's easy to remember the 26s. And Dan Kroll with Hail Mary from Winning Street. That's not out until October the 9th, which is also kind of hard to believe because we've been playing it for quite a while. How's your Friday going? Good, I hope. Well, there's plenty more music still to play for you, at least an hour's worth where I'm sitting. And The Devil Makes Three will be one of the ones I'm looking most forward to. And also a classic from Van Morrison that we can all look forward to as well. This is River Shook. River Shook is going to be at Southern Cafe and Music Hall for a WNRN Presents show. September the 22nd, not too long from now. This is Country Angel. This is WNRN.

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Another good track from their album called Irreversible. That's Bridget Calls Me Baby on WNRN with I Can Take the Sun Out of the Sky. It's not easy to say. Aretha Franklin with I Never Loved a Man the Way I Love You from the album of the same name from 1967. If you knew that trivia question, congratulations. You should go to bed. I'm Mark Keefe. It's WNRN. On a Friday evening, happy to be with you until midnight tonight. And, you know, happy that you're tuned in Roanoke, where Dead Air 5 took place. 99.5 is how you can get us down there. And Waynesboro's 94.3 all throughout the valley at 94.3. And it was fun to drive down and listen to 94.3 until you could get it pretty far south of Lexington on I-81. Tune us in. You will not be sorry. And stay tuned because CMAT is coming up, as is something from Pavements. And this is Grace Potter. Love Me Not. It's new. It's NRN. When I'm

0: WNRN and the Jefferson Center present the Travelin' McCurries at the Jefferson Center in Roanoke, Thursday, February 18th.
1: And we'll go riding on a runaway train.
0: That's the Travelin' McCurries at the Jefferson Center, February 18th. WNRN is a media sponsor of this event.

That's Wishy on WNRN. Nature's Pill won't be out until October 2nd. That was Lovesick from it. The Devil Makes Three. I love that tune. The title track from Spirits from last year. And man, oh man, would that not make sense a whole lot if you stuck it next to that Pokey Lafarge tune called The Thing. If you don't know what I'm talking about, check it out. Pokey Lafarge, The Thing, and The Devil Makes Three, Spirits. There you go. That's a mixtape. We'll talk about that in a sec. Grace Potter did Love Me Not to get things going. New Love Mixtape happens every Saturday. So tomorrow night from 6 until 8, who is your host? The fabulous Desiree Moses. Who else could possibly be your host at this point? What is it? It's all new stuff, like super new stuff. Like she's going to do Iron and Wine, Steve Lacy and Tao featuring Nico Case. Man, that's a lot of stuff. So Iron and Wine, Steve Lacy, and then Tao featuring Nico Case. That's pretty phenomenal, actually. Tomorrow night, 6 until 8, it's supported by the Chrysler Museum, presenting Mixtape First Thursdays in Norfolk, and by Plan 9 Music in Richmond and Charlottesville. So much good music to listen to. Make your own New Love Mixtape, for sure. Here are the Revivalists.

0: That's Tom Hamilton on WNRN from I'm Your Vampire and Kissing With Our Eyes Closed. CMATS with When a Good Man Cries. If you were tuned to the World Cafe this week, they were hanging out in Ireland doing a really good, fun time of just taking the temperature, the pulse of the country. And they managed to get CMAT in one of their things. It's their Sense of Place series, which we actually featured in at some point. Gosh, was it right before the pandemic hit? It's that long ago. Wow. So, yeah, they did Richmond and Charlottesville. Van Morrison and the Revivalists in that set of music. I will literally crank up another one. Yeah, literally. You know, don't use that term unless you know what it means. Clearly I don't, because Brandon Flowers is coming up.
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You and me both, Bella. Bella White on WNRN from A Sign in the Weather. That's Stuff. Jontavious Willis with Keep Your Worries on the Dance Floor. What a brilliant tune that is. Pavements did Gold Sounds, going back to 94's Crooked Rain, and Brandon Flowers with Plans gave us from something from his Thrasher sets. Grateful Dead and Friends is coming your way tomorrow morning. All right, so we're getting close to tomorrow as it is because we get closer and closer to midnight. So that means if you are fading off to sleep, just leave your radio on, and then possibly you'll get awakened by giggles, and that will have meant that you slept in because you got 9 hours of sleep. It's 9 to noon, 9 to 11. It's dead and dead-friendly thing, or dead-adjacent things. 11 to noon? Yeah, it's friendlier stuff. When you say friendlier, it doesn't mean that the dead aren't friendly. It just means, like, pH friendlier. Like Fish, Panic, and Billy Strings, lots lately. 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When I was at Dead Air 5 last Saturday, I met a woman who works at Outdoor Trails. And I said, does anyone ever come in? And she said, all the time. I said, well, that's awesome. And she said, we love it when they do. So I thought that was great. Anyway, thanks again to everybody who made Dead Air 5 such a success. It was packed. It was great. It was everything that we wanted it to be and everything that everybody who was there wanted it to be. My name is Mark Keefe. Thanks for joining me on this Friday night. I'm going to leave you with this one from Tame Impala. This is the latest thing from him. It's called Loser. It's WNRN. Have a great weekend.

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The LA quartet, the Linda Lindas, formed in 2018 and recently made their major label debut on Warner Records with the release of the track Burning Out. It's this week's free weekly download.

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What if I told you Timothy Zachary Mosley, a.k.a. Timbaland, was born and raised in Norfolk? In 2007, Entertainment Weekly was quoted as saying just about every current pop trend can be traced back to him, from sultry urban-edged R&B songstresses to the art of incorporating avant-garde sounds into number one hits. He's won 4 Grammys among 21 nominations. Celebrating 30 years of listener-supported independent music radio, this is WNRN.

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The next meeting of the WNRN Board of Directors will be Wednesday, September 9th at 4 p.m. at 2250 Old Ivy Road in Charlottesville. This meeting is open to the public.

I'm Anya Thomas. I'm from Richmond, and I have been a member since 2019. My big love is going to live music, and I have won some great tickets. I think my first one was the Serotones. I got seats to see Chris Stapleton, which was a wonderful memory with my daughter. Did New Year's Eve with the infamous String Dusters at the National. I've done a couple of in-studio sessions with Japanese Breakfast and Nation of Language.

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0: Atlanta girls are responsible for their actions in their homes and communities. They're empowered to use their voice. And then we say they're not only loved by their immediate family, but now they're part of the Real Girls family. My name is Sammy Mobley. I'm the founder and executive director of Real Girls, Responsible, Empowered, and Loved. The foundation of Real Girls is really to help girls recognize what a healthy relationship is. I'm a domestic violence survivor, so I want to make sure that these girls know and they don't end up in the same situation that I almost ended up in.
1: While attending a Real Girls Healthy Teen Dating Relationship Forum, seniors Zoe and Leah also shared their experiences with the program.
2: I've been a Real Girl since last year, my junior year. To be true, my mom signed me up. But I'm actually glad she did because I got nice friends. And Miss Tammy's a great mentor. And it's a great place to get leadership skills. Like last year, low-key, I didn't want to talk to anybody. But now this year, a lot of people know me and stuff. So, yeah.
3: The program which I'm in right now is the Leadership Academy. This program, we take high school girls and we bring in elementary school girls. And we work on confidence building. I feel like groups like this is important to help with self-esteem and confidence. If I wasn't a Real Girl, I would never be doing this interview. It really helped me speak up, find my voice, find myself.
0: Well, hoping 20 or 30 years from now, they say, I was a part of this program that really was instrumental in me becoming a woman and my growth.
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What if I told you, First Lady of Song, Ella Fitzgerald, the nation's most popular female jazz singer for more than half a century, was born in Newport News in 1917. She won 14 Grammys, a National Medal of Arts, and was awarded the Presidential Medal of Freedom. A portrait and shrine to Fitzgerald are on permanent display in Newport News at the Downing Gross Cultural Arts Center, which named a theater for her and hosts the Ella Fitzgerald Music Festival to commemorate her April birthday. Celebrating 30 years of listener-supported independent music radio, this is WNRN.

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2: 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I'm Katherine Kiefer, here together on WNRN.
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0: That's Susanna Hoffs on WNRN with Casablanca from her album The List, which drops September 18th. We started the set off with G-Love and Special Sauce, Stepping Stones. I'm Ellen Jay, here with you this morning on listener-supported independent music radio, WNRN. 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

0: On WNRN, that's Deer Tick with Mary Singletary from their album Coin-O-Matic, an homage to their hometown, Providence, Rhode Island. Deer Tick will be performing at the Broadberry in Richmond on November 17th. Before that, Wilco, and we started things off with Julia Jacklin, Get Away From Me, I Think I'll Love You Soon, from the forthcoming album, The Gem, dropping September 25th. After the break, I've got Brandon Flowers.
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0: 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Up now, Brandon Flowers, the frontman of The Killers, with Plans, giving a little bit more of a country vibe from the album Thrasher.

My name is Brian Caperton, and I'm from Richmond, Virginia. I have been a member of WNRN for a year coming up this month. 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I have won tickets to Andrew Bird at Wolf Trap. I've been very lucky, and I won a ticket to see Lucius in the studio. The bands that I love hearing on WNRN are all the local bands, so my homies Illiterate Light, Doe Eyes, all the local acts here in Richmond. 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

0: You two on WNRN with Street of Dreams, their single from their forthcoming untitled 50th anniversary LP. The video for that song was shot in Mexico City on top of a school bus. Then there was a storm and they had to improvise and go onto a residence balcony. Before that, Rat Boys with Anywhere. That's available on our in-studio at WNRN Volume 14. 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Before that, the Smiths, and we started things off with Brandon Flowers, Plans. He is the frontman of the Killers. The album is Thrasher. After the break, performance dates for Mumford & Sons and a new tune.
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3: 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I'm Tara from the Wayne Theater, here together on WNRN.
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The LA quartet, the Linda Lindas, formed in 2018 and recently made their major label debut on Warner Records with the release of the track Burning Out. 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

0: That's Pokey LaFarge on WNRN with The Thing from Rent Money, due out September 11th. We heard Sufjan Stevens, Should Have Known Better, from the album Carrie and Lowell. Matthew E. White before that, Rock and Roll is Cold. Matthew E. White is from Richmond. More at MatthewEWhite.com. We started things off with Mumford & Sons Here, featuring Sierra Farrell. And I promised you some performance dates. They'll be performing at John Paul Jones Arena in Charlottesville on September 20th. WNRN presents Sierra Farrell at Ting Pavilion in Charlottesville on September 8th. Sierra Farrell will be performing at Farm Aid 2026 in Virginia Beach on September 26th. After the break, I've got Orville Peck.
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2: 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Up now, I've got Orville Peck, Too Little, Too Late, from the forthcoming album Mule. That's his second LP, due out September 18th, and that album features Allison Russell and Emmy Lou Harris. Here's Orville Peck.

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0: 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That's Gray Delisle and Les Green with I'm Gonna Let You Call Me Baby from the album Gray and Green. We started the set off with Lucius Gold Rush from 2025, and you can catch the recording of their live in-studio session from our Richmond studio of Gold Rush at WNRN.org. After the break, Francis of Delirium. I'm Ellen Jay, here with you this morning on listener-supported independent music radio, WNRN.
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0: 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Up next, Francis of Delirium from their second album, Run, Run, Pure Beauty. 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

0: The Rolling Stones on WNRN with In the Stars from their new album, Foreign Tongues. We heard Gary Clark Jr., When I'm Gone, and we started the set off with Francis of Delirium from the album Run, Run, Pure Beauty, It's a Beautiful Life. After the break, something new from Sylvanesso.
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0: On WNRN, that's Tank and the Bangas, Move, featuring Lucky Day from the album The Last Balloon. Taj Mahal, before that, we heard the Decemberists, and we started things off with Sylvan Esso from their new album, Ow Infinity Symbol, due out September 11th. We heard Hot Slob. After the break, Brother Wallace.
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0: So one of the things that makes Henrico Humane Society unique is that we're volunteer run. So until I came to the organization 2 years ago, every single person running this organization was a volunteer. My name is Melissa Golden, and I am the volunteer manager of Henrico Humane Society. We actually serve across Central Virginia. We rescue a lot of our animals from rural shelters. Our biggest need is for foster parents, because the more fosters we have, the more animals we can rescue from shelter. Henrico Humane Society pays all of the expenses, provides all of the supplies, support, everything that a foster parent would need.
1: At a Henrico Humane Society adoption event, the aisles at Petco were crowded with volunteers, adoptable dogs, and people excited to meet them. After the paperwork was signed by two families excited to bring home their new companions, I spoke with volunteers Marion and Faye about their experiences with fostering.
2: I've had 5 fosters now, and I like to take the ones who are ill, recovering from surgery, and get them on the road to recovery.
0: A lot of people will say, oh, I'll fall in love and I'll end up adopting. And some people do, but not as many as you think, because I think once people start fostering, they realize there's a greater purpose.
3: Everybody says, how can you give them up when you've had them so long? But when you see them go into the perfect home, that's what lets you let them go. It's rewarding.
1: Here together. 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

0: After 3 decades and hundreds of artists joining WNRN for in-studio performances, we're opening up the archives every weekday at 1 p.m. Join us for WNRN's in-studio spotlight.
1: Yeah, I was really happy. It's from a book called The Beauty of the Husband, which I also liked as the husband.
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0: That's Jungle with The Wave on WNRN from Sunshine. We heard Camp with Let Things Go. The New Pornographers before that, Angel cover. And we started the set off with Brother Wallace, You're the Man from Electric Love. Brother Wallace has been a choir director, a music teacher, and he collaborated with the UK band The Heavy. He was asked to do background vocals on Letterman. That was his first gig with them. And then the rest is history. After the break, Dan Kroll, Hail Mary.
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0: This coming week, it's 2024 week on WNRN, and we're going to hear things like Tears for Fears, because they released their live album, Songs for a Nervous Planet, in 2024, and it was recorded the year before in Franklin, Tennessee. We're going to listen to Break It Down Again. Also, we're going to hear on Wednesday, the UK artist Ray holds the record for the most Brit Awards won in a single year, with six in 2024, including Best New Artist and Songwriter of the Year. She also released her second live album that year, live at Montreux Jazz Festival, and we're going to hear Worth It. So catch Live at 5, supported by Ultimate Mobility, locally owned in Richmond, providing modified vans for the differently abled. Up now, I've got Dan Kroll, Hail Mary, from Winning Streak, that album out October 9th.

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0: On WNRN, that's Jalen Nganda with Burning Temptation from his second album, Doctrine of Love. Before that, Emmylou Harris with The Road from back in 2011. But recently, she's been featured on Orville Peck's forthcoming album, Mule, which drops September 18th. I'm Ellen Jay, here with you this morning on listener-supported independent music radio, WNRN. After the break, I've got something new from River Shook.
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0: Up next on WNRN, I've got River Shook. WNRN presents River Shook at Southern Cafe and Music Hall in Charlottesville on September 22nd. Here's the tune Country Angel from the album River Shook.

0: WNRN and the Jefferson Center present the Travelin' McCurries at the Jefferson Center in Roanoke, Thursday, February 18th.
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0: That's the Travelin' McCurries at the Jefferson Center, February 18th. 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

0: That's Goose on WNRN with Good to Be from the album Big Modern. They're going to be performing at John Paul Jones Arena in Charlottesville on November 18th. We heard the Barr Brothers, Run Right Into It, featuring Land of Talk. And River Shook started the set off with Country Angel. River Shook is Sarah Shook from Sarah Shook and the Disarmers. After the break, Grace Potter.
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0: Grace Potter calls her seventh studio album, Trespasser, the most genre-hopping album she's ever made. Here's Grace Potter on WNRN with Love Me Not. When

What if I told you the historic downtown Norfolk venue, the Norva, was originally opened in 1922, but was reimagined as a concert hall in the year 2000. Since then, everyone from James Brown to Billie Eilish has graced its stage, and it was once named among the best venues in America by the readers of Rolling Stone. Co-founder Rick Mercell, in his book published last summer on the 25th anniversary of the venue, relayed tales of how Prince called out of nowhere to say he was playing on the following Tuesday in 2001, and it took all of 4 minutes for that to sell out. Celebrating 30 years of listener-supported independent music radio, this is WNRN.

0: That's Alex Amon on WNRN from his debut album, Son of Amon. We heard California Blues. The Go-Go's gave us Vacation, and Grace Potter started us off with Love Me Not from Trespasser. Thanks for listening to WNRN in Harrisonburg on 94.3. And did you know you can also tell your smart speaker to play WNRN? After the break, I've got something new from Sarah Cahoon.
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0: The Revivalists on WNRN with Heartstop. The album Get It Honest is the first release from that band in 3 years. Before that, Fleet Foxes, Fool's Errand, Damien Rice with Cannonball, and we started the set off with Sarah Cahoon, Say Something from I've Missed You All These Years. Sarah Cahoon is a songwriter and producer, also known as a drummer. She grew up in Colorado, the daughter of a dynamite salesman. After the break, Frank Mastra.
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0: 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Up now, I've got Frank Mastra, and you can hear him do a live performance recorded at WNRN studio with our brand-new restored 1880s upright piano. What a voice. And Zoe interviewed him, so catch that on WNRN.org. Here's Frank Mastra with the single Hangin' On.

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11: Opportunity to MC the show today, and I hope that you've been able to stand it so far, and I think it's nice of you to let me do that.
12: Thank you,
11: and
12: Dolly.
11: I'd like you to help me sing.
12: Okay? Oh, I sure will, and thank you. You know, Dolly didn't know that I hadn't asked her to MC the show until we got in the studio and started to do the show.
11: Ain't you sorry
12: and,
11: now?
12: No, you've done a wonderful job, and thank you for doing it. You just done one. What do you want to sing?
11: Let's sing Milwaukee.
12: Anything you want to. This is your show, remember.
11: Well, we're going to do Milwaukee.
12: Milwaukee, no. Okay.
11: Okay.
12: Well.

0: Good morning, everybody. This is the Grateful Dead and Friends show here on WNRN. I'm DJ Mark Smith, and I'm here, and I'm ready to rock. We are going to play a ton of Grateful Dead. We're going to hear some Vanita Oregon. We're going to talk about what a big success Dead Air 5 was, and I really want to give a big thank you out to everybody in Roanoke for making us feel so comfortable there. We had such a good time. Everybody from Megan at the Jefferson Center all the way to the dude at the Texas Tavern that was a little gruff, but anyway, he gave me a burger and I liked it. All the way to Martin's and closing that place down. So what a fantastic night. Dead Air 5, big success. But we're going to move on and we're going to rock today. And I'm here by my lonesome. Ed, he had to throw some steely signs. He's coaching some baseball today, but that's all right because I'm going to rock and we're going to honor Dolly's life. Huge artist loss. So we're going to try to do that in a fun, good way. Also, I've got a lot of shout outs to do today because of so many awesome people I've seen in the last week. But anyway, we can't do the show without any of you guys. It's the best show ever, and it's the best show ever because of you guys. We've said it once, we say it again. It's a fact. We can't do this show without you. We can't do this show without Star Hill Brewery. And we cannot do this show without Daleville and Lynchburg's very own Outdoor Trails. All righty. Let's hear from these fine folks here real quick, and then I'm going to come back, and we're going to rock.
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0: All righty. We are back and we are getting ready to rock. Let's go to Vanita, Oregon. This is a really famous Grateful Dead show. If you're not familiar with it, this is 827-72 at the old Renaissance Fairgrounds. This is Sing Me Back Home. Enjoy.

0: Good morning, everybody. This is the Grateful Dead and Friends show here on WNRN, and I am DJ Mark Smith. I am here with you. That, my friends, that was some serious tunage we just heard. The Grateful Dead, 82772, Vanita, Oregon. We heard Sing Me Back Home and Birdsong, two just fantastic songs from that show, and it's a great show. If you don't own that one, you need that one in your collection for sure. I want to give a big shout out to real quick to Nikki the Kid. He was enjoying that. I want to give a shout out to DJ Diesel, who's in Central Virginia today. Hey, Ed Mond's not here, so DJ Diesel, I'm formally inviting you to come help DJ the third hour of the show today. Come on by, and I'll be your new Charles Barkley. How about that? New and improved Charles Barkley. Anyway, let's go ahead and let's sing me back home over to these fine folks, and then I'll be back in a second.
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0: ever.
1: That's right. That's exactly right. And we are back, and we're getting ready to rock some more. But I did want to mention again, we had a awesome time in Roanoke, the Dark Star City of the South, for Dead Air 5. It was such a great turnout. The weather couldn't have been more awesome. Everybody was great to us the whole time we were down there. And we had a bunch of guest DJs show up. That always makes me happy. We had Mike Cubed in the house. We had Cosmic Charlie and the Accountant. They were there too. And, you know, I also wanted to mention that Suggesting Rhythm, who came in and did a group DJ session one time with Adam Drudge, who is a set list aficionado. That band, they did a really cool show recently, and they intertwined a little Jerry band into the set list. I had to look it up. I couldn't find any record in the past of this song being played by the Grateful Dead, but they played it the other night. Let's go to 11-23-91. This is Jerry Garcia Band. This is Milwaukee, Wisconsin at the Bradley Center. Ain't No Bread in the Bread Box.

fooling around no more. You've been working so hard for oh so long. What do you got to show? Open up your eyes and darling, let's pack up things and go.

Well, he lived by the apple orchard in this little old orchard shack. And his name was Jackson Taylor, but we all called him Applejack. And old Applejack was loved by everyone he ever knew. And Applejack picked apples, but

0: Good morning, everybody. This is the Grateful Dead and Friends show here on WNRN. I also would sing for Applejack if you would give me some of that Applejack. Anyway, last tune I played, or last couple tunes I played, we heard that Ain't No Bread in the Bread Box. That was 11/23/91 in Milwaukee, Wisconsin. And then we heard that Get Out My Life Woman. That was 8/29/87 in Piercy, California, this day in 1987. What were you doing in 1987 on this day? I bet I was cutting the lawn. Anyway, going to go ahead and hear from these fine folks, but I really wanted to mention again what a great time we had at the Dead Air 5. We saw so many great people. Firefly Reverb, great hanging out with you. Charlie Poobah, is always awesome to see you. All the people that were there. We had so much fun from the get-go, from stepping foot in the Big Lick, the Star City. So thank you, everybody, for making it such a fantastic evening. And I just wanted to mention, if you didn't know, that Tony Cam and the Funk All-Stars have been to a couple of these things. And those guys, they put the fun in funk. And just to let you know, their keyboard player, he's wearing a Dancing Bear, you know, sweatshirt. So, I think he's one of us. So never know. Maybe you'll hear a Shakedown Street, Maggot Brain sometime. That'd be fun. Anyway, let's hear from these fine folks here real quick, and then I'll be right back with some more tunage.
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1: The Willett Snowshoe Mountain Resort Labor Day weekend, September 4th through 6th. VIP brunch passes to see Yonder Mountain String Band at the Dog Bowl in Roanoke, September 12th. Three Sacred Souls at Wolf Trap, September 17th. And or you could even win Larry Keel Duo with Brennan Gilmore and Andy Thacker at Rivanna Roots in Charlottesville, September 19th. That's going to be a great show. Interim members can also get gift cards at places like Palmyra House in Lynchburg or Blenheim Vineyards in Charlottesville. We want to thank Susan in Lexington, who has continued her Evergreen membership. Thank you so much, Susan. Be like Susan. 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Also to mention, you know, as we're getting ready to come up on a fall fun drive, and we're getting ready to come up on a really big fish show in Richmond. You might want to consider becoming a member because there are going to be some tickets for that that will become available closer to the show. Anyway, let's go ahead and get back to the music. We're going to go to Kezar Stadium, San Francisco, California, 526-73. This is Casey Jones. This one's going out to all the train fans.

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0: Good morning, everybody. This is the Grateful Dead and Friends show here on WNRN. I am DJ Mark Smith. I'm here by my lonesome today. Edmond is out there stealing faces and stealing bases, but he'll be back and we will rock. He and I had a great time, too good of a time at Dead Air 5. What a fun time and what a sad time right now with losing Dolly Parton, but we're going to keep honoring her. Hopefully you guys are digging that as the bed music today. That last little tune we played, that was Casey Jones, Kezar Stadium, San Francisco, 526-73. Completely rocking version. Hopefully you guys dug on that as we're finishing off the first hour. And we're moving into the second hour, and this is the best show ever. And the reason why this is the best show ever is because of you guys. It's because of you guys, the fans. We've said it before, and we're going to say it again. We're going to keep saying it. Can't do it without you, and that is a fact. We cannot do it without Star Hill Brewery. And let us not forget Daleville and Lynchburg's very own Outdoor Trails. Can't forget them. Alrighty, so we are rocking out here today, and we're gonna hear from these fun folks here real quick, and then I got a heater for you for this next tune, so don't go anywhere.
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0: All righty, I'm back and I'm getting ready to start off this second hour. We're going to go to April 16th, 1978 to beautiful Huntington, West Virginia. This is Estimated Eyes. Enjoy.
7: Wow.

Good morning, everybody. This is the Grateful Dead and Friends show here on WNRN. I am DJ Mark Smith, and I'm here with you guys. We are rocking out. It is a gorgeous day in Central Virginia. Great day for football coming back. It's been a long time. We missed you, football. So glad you're back home. Back to what we're doing here. That was a big old hunk of tunage. That was Estimated Profit into Eyes of the World, 41678, Huntington, West Virginia. Hopefully you guys dug on that. I definitely dug bringing it to you. And we're celebrating Dolly today.

0: Careful, Dolly. Anyway, I'm going to go ahead and mention real quick, last week at this point in time in my life, I was sitting down to a big breakfast platter at a place called Hatch in Roanoke, the Big Lick, the Dark Star City. We had had a big night out on the town in Roanoke, and that place hit the spot. Aubrey was awesome. So if you're in Roanoke, we love us some Aubrey, and we really enjoyed that Hatch breakfast. Let's go ahead and hear from these fine folks here real quick, and then I got a big old hunk for you.
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0: being in the southwest part of Virginia, you would not think that we have the amount of diversity that we do in the Roanoke Valley, but we absolutely do. And so local colors exist to celebrate that, to recognize the heritages that are here in the Roanoke Valley. My name is Lisa Spencer. I am the executive director of Local Colors. We actually started out as a festival from a small event in 1991. There were four countries featured for a two-hour event. The representative for China, Pearl Fu, had the vision that this was something that should happen on a regular basis. The Local Colors Festival was birthed from that. Within 5 years, it went from four countries to 30 countries being represented.
1: Local Colors now features a variety of cultural events throughout the year, including a Lunar New Year festival and Hispanic Heritage Month celebration. Lisa has gotten frequent feedback that these events make participants feel seen, celebrated, and truly interwoven into the fabric of the Roanoke community.
0: It's important to recognize the people who are here, even if they've been here for a long time. Let's say they are second, third generation immigrants. They still want to honor their cultural heritage, and we want to do that too.
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5: 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And that's why we are here.
6: That's exactly right. And when he says we, he means me, because I'm the only one here today, but that's all right. He'll be back. Edmond had some baseball duty to do today. He'll be throwing that steely sign, if you know what I'm saying. But, so Dolly just inspired me with that Tennessee, mountain home. So let's go ahead, back to Tennessee. And let's go via Paris, France, Gay Paris. This is 5372 at the Olympia Theater. Enjoy.

0: We've asked Dolly and Porter to lead us in our inspiration.
1: That's right, we did that. Okay, that one cut off a little bit early. Sorry about that. That is user error. I'm guilty. Anyway, this is the Grateful Dead and Friends show. You are back. I'm back. That, my friends, we heard Tennessee Jed 5372 from Paris, France, and then we heard a smoking hot Samson and Delilah, and that was from Blacksburg, Virginia, 414-1978. So hopefully you guys dug that. Hopefully you dug it if you were at the show and you're listening now. Hopefully everybody that went to Dead Air 5 in Roanoke last weekend had as much fun as we did. We thought it was a pretty awesome event, and we can't wait to see you guys again. Roanoke took really good care of us. Also wanted to mention that, DJ Diesel, if you're in town, if you're listening, my normal cohort is not here. My normal partner, you're without your normal partner. So come on in. I'll be the round mound of tunage, for you today. So DJ Diesel and DJ Mark Smith, we should do a collab. Anyway, let's go ahead and hear from these fine folks, and then we'll be right back with you.
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1: Hello, named Larry at the Dead Air 5 in Roanoke, and he said that at the last fun drive he heard us talking it up, and he was like, you know what, they keep saying that, you know, you join up and then you'll win a bunch of tickets, and he's like, he didn't really kind of believe it, but he said he's won like 3 pairs of tickets since then. He said he was totally down with becoming a member here at the station, that it's paid him back in so many different ways. So thank you, Lucky Larry. Thank you for becoming a member. Thank you for showing up at the Dead Air 5. If you become a member like Larry, you could also get the Monday Miracle. And what that is every Monday we send you an email, and it's got all sorts of contests you can win, dozens of them. And it could be concert tickets. It could be gift cards. It could be me events, which is member exclusive events. Maybe it'd even be tickets for the next Dead Air that we have, 6, 7, 8, 9, 10. Who knows? Dead Air 420 when we get there. But right now, if you were getting the Monday Miracle, you could potentially get tickets to, win tickets to Marshall Tucker Band at Cove's Amphitheater at Smith Mountain Lake in Union Hall, September 4th. Greengrass and High Times up there, right? Please Don't Destroy at the Paramount Theater in Charlottesville, November 20th. La Traviata at Opera Roanoke, September 19th and 20th. I probably destroyed that, and I'm sorry. Beer Garden at Maymont in Richmond, September 26th or 27th. You could get gift cards to places like the Glass Ceiling in Richmond, to the Alamo Draft House Cinema in Charlottesville, which we had a really good time at for the Grateful Dead at the movies. And we want to thank Aaron in Virginia Beach. Thank you, Aaron, for becoming a new member. Be like Aaron and become a member here at the old Stationeroni. And also coming up, be listening in, because we're having several contests to enter people to win Fish tickets. And I would say that Fish Allianz Amphitheater ticket is probably one of the hardest tickets to get right now. So be listening to NRN, because we're your good time buddies as far as that's concerned. Let's go ahead and finish off the second hour of the show. We're going to go back to Blacksburg, Virginia. We're going to go to Castle Coliseum for 1478. The Dire Wolf is coming to Charlottesville today, but we don't think he's going to be leaving very excited at the end.

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11: Ladies and gentlemen, Dolly Parton.

Good morning, everybody. We are rolling down the river. That's right, Dolly. This is the Grateful Dead and Friends show here on WNRN. That last little ditty, that was Dire Wolf. That was Blacksburg, Virginia, 41478. And we're sending that one out to Velma. Anyway, moving into the third, the friendlier hour here on the show, and we're excited for some big old hunks of tunage for sure. We got Dolly here helping out.

0: That's exactly right, Dolly. Keep on rolling. That's right. We can't do this show without you guys, and that is a fact. We said it once, and we'll say it again. It's the best show ever because of you guys, the fans. It is also the best show ever because of Star Hill Brewery. Let us not forget Daleville and Lynchburg's very own Outdoor Trails. And in this third, in this friendlier hour, we have an extra sponsor that we love to hear from, and that's 5 Points Music Sanctuary. That's exactly right. So this is the third, the friendlier hour. This is where we play Fish and Widespread Panic and the Allman Brothers and Billy Strings. And hopefully you guys like all those bands. Let's hear from these band lovers here real quick, and then we'll be right back with you.
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0: That is exactly right. And let's go ahead and start off this third, this friendlier hour, with a little band from Vermont that we like to call Fish. We're going to go ahead and go to Raleigh, North Carolina for this first ditty. This is August 14th, 2015 at the Walnut Creek, or whatever they call it now. I always love coming to Raleigh and going to the Walnut Creek. And today we have a bunch of people from Raleigh coming up here to watch their team lose to the Cavaliers. Enjoy.

0: me string together some words. Woke up this morning, I got pushed from back to orange. I got the push because I laughed at the Hindu Kush.
1: You have a funny face.
0: What I think he's trying to say.

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0: You know, performers like us get so caught up in the Hollywood hoorah that folks sometimes forget that we're just everyday people.
2: Yeah, yeah. You want to talk about it?
0: Not really.
2: You want to sing about it?
0: Well, I'd love to, Kermit, but I have a frog in my throat.
2: What?
0: Just croaking with you. I mean, so, come on, let's sing.
2: Okay. Okay.

0: Good morning, everybody. This is the Grateful Dead and Friends show here on WNRN, and hopefully you are having a great day this day. Hopefully you're enjoying the show today. I think it's been a good one. It's been the best show ever, I believe. The last big old hunk of tunage that we just heard. We started off with the Slow Llama. We did a Slow Llama from Walnut Creek, and that was 8/14/2015. And then we heard that big old crazy medley jam. And that came to us from 8/10/18 there at Walnut Creek. And their whole second set was just a medley. So we came in on Thread, heard Thread, Runaway Jim, Run Like an Antelope, Runaway Jim, Run Like an Antelope, Maccasippa Policeman, and then back into Run Like an Antelope. And there was even a You Enjoy Myself at the end. But I just didn't have time to play all that. I couldn't physically make it happen. Anyway, hopefully you guys dug that. I definitely dug bringing it to you. Love bringing you guys the fish. And I want to give that one out to Dave and Jenny from the block. Thanks for showing up at Dead Air 5 all the way from Charlottesville. That was super cool. I really had a good time hanging out with Chris Leggett and his buddy Silent Bob. We hung out at the show, and then we went to Texas Tavern and got a cheesy Western and a bowl with. And also the photographer there, he was super cool to me, and he took me around Roanoke to Texas Tavern and to Martin's, and we had a great time. So anyway, Dead Air 5 was a blast. Hopefully we'll see you at Dead Air 6, and let's go ahead and hear from these fine folks, and then we're going to play some Goose.
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0: Bob. That's right, Bob. All right, let's go ahead and get back to the music. And I don't know if you guys were noticing this week, but Goose did something really cool. Goose ended up showing up at like a frat party in Boulder, Colorado. And they played roughly a first set before the cops showed up and made them unplug. And there's actually footage of the police officer going on stage and making him stop. So they were in the middle of Animal. So we're going to go ahead and play Goose doing Animal. This is from Ting Pavilion, Charlottesville, Virginia, 9924. 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

0: good.
1: And he knows I've got one, too. So I keep it right here at all times.
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3: Have you ever fired it?
1: Have I ever fired it? Well, really, just once. Right after Dwayne bought it for me. I was coming home from this rodeo one night in Dallas with a girlfriend of mine, and these two men started to hassle us in the parking lot, and they just wouldn't let up. And so I was going to be big because I had a gun. So I reached to get my gun, and I shot a hole clean through my purse.
4: All right, Dolly, you be careful. You be careful with that gun. Anyway, that was the Goose. That was Goose from Charlottesville Pavilion. Charlottesville Pavilion, Ting Pavilion, I should say. That was Animal. And if you saw that footage from the frat party the other night that they played, it was pretty cool. Let's go ahead and hear from these fine folks. We're getting ready to wrap up the show today, but we got a couple more little things for you.
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That's exactly right. We are back, and we're going to finish off this show right now. We're going to finish it off in Columbia, Maryland, 6/12/2011. This is going to be the Fish. They're coming to this area in the next month or so, and keep listening to the station because we're going to have some tickets to give away, but you're going to have to become a member here, and that's all right because that's really cool, too. It helps us out, and it will continue to help you out. Just like Lucky Larry, you'll win some tickets, I bet. Let's go ahead and go to Meriwether Post, and this next tune I'm sending out to the Wolf Pack. This is Fish doing Buried Alive.

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0: Jordan Rockeye. Enemies is from his album A Safe Place to Be Wild, coming out just before Halloween. We also heard The Cure in there, Boys Don't Cry. I finally got to see The Cure for the first time this summer, about a month ago. It was epic. They were every bit as good as I hoped they'd be. And I went with a longtime fan who saw them back in the day and said they were pretty much just as good. So if they tour here, which the rumor is they will in 2027, I suggest keeping an eye out. I'm Rhonda Cholock. I'm going to be with you all this afternoon here on WNRN, and I've got the new one from Jesse Wells coming up in just a minute.
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0: Jesse Wells has a rescheduled show that was moved from Lewis Ginter Botanical Garden to the National in Richmond on September 25th. So that's coming up next month. And then he's also going to be performing at Farm Aid 2026 at Virginia Beach the next night, September 26th. His new album is Masks Off, and this is Won't You Come Out Tonight on WNRN.

The next meeting of the WNRN Board of Directors will be Wednesday, September 9th at 4 p.m. at 2250 Old Ivy Road in Charlottesville. This meeting is open to the public.

0: Wishy and Lovesick from their forthcoming album Nature's Pill that's due out on October 2nd. We heard from the Shins in there with Sea Legs and Jesse Wells from his new album Masks Off. That was Won't You Come Out Tonight. And again, he's got a pair of dates in the Commonwealth next month. He's going to be at the National in Richmond on September 25th and then joining Farm Aid 2026 at Virginia Beach on September 26th. I'll be back after this with something new from Tiny Habits.
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0: Tiny Habits are coming to Charlottesville this fall. They're going to be at the Jefferson Theater on November 18th, WNRN presents that show. They've got a new album called Keepers, and this is Anything He Was on the Shenandoah Valley's 94.3 and Nelson County's 94.7.

0: Maria Lino with Like a Rembrandt from her new album Echo in the Dust. We heard from The Replacements with Can't Hardly Wait. Real Estate gave us Darling and Tiny Habits. Anything He Was is from their new one, Keepers. And WNRM presents Tiny Habits at the Jefferson Theater in Charlottesville on November 18th. Brandon Flowers, frontman of The Killers, has a new kind of country album out now, and we're going to hear a track from that after Here Together.
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The LA quartet, the Linda Lindas, formed in 2018 and recently made their major label debut on Warner Records with the release of the track Burning Out. 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

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That's from Hornsby's new album, Indigo Park, and he's going to be touring in support of it with a pair of dates

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0: Mumford & Sons and Sierra Farrell on the track here. Both artists are going to be performing in the Commonwealth next month. Mumford & Sons have a date in Charlottesville at the John Paul Jones Arena on September 20th. And WNRM presents Sierra Farrell at the Ting Pavilion in Charlottesville on September 8th. She's also performing as part of Farm Aid 2026 in Virginia Beach on September 26th. I'm Rhonda Cholock with you all this afternoon here on WNRN, and I've got something new from Temples up next.
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0: I've got a Tribe Called Quest queued up for you in just a few minutes. 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

0: New from Angus and Julia Stone, that was Monroe from their forthcoming album Karaoke Bar, due out this coming Friday. A Tribe Called Quest in there with Ego, that's from their comeback record of sorts from back in 2016. I can't believe it was that long ago, actually. We got it here. Thank You for Your Service. And Temples in there, too, with Jetstream Heart. The latest from Tame Impala is coming up after these messages.
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0: Tame Impala's latest record is Deadbeat, and this is the latest single from it, Loser, on Norfolk's 102.5 and Charlottesville's 91.9.

What if I told you Vincent Eugene Craddock was born in February of 1935 in Norfolk, Virginia? Known as Gene Vincent, he would go on to become a rock and roll musician who pioneered the style of rockabilly. He had a top 10 hit in 1956 with his backing band, the Blue Caps, with Bebopalula. He was inducted into the Rock and Roll Hall of Fame and was the first inductee into the Rockabilly Hall of Fame in 1997. Celebrating 30 years of listener-supported independent music radio, this is WNRN.

0: Great Lyle and Les Green, I'm Gonna Let You Call Me Baby, from their new album, Gray and Green. We had some Commonwealth music out of Suffolk from Niasse. That was All the Way. REM gave us Catapult from their debut album, Murmur. And Tame Impala, Loser, is from their latest album, Deadbeat. I've got the new one from Billy Strings coming up after Here Together.
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0: Winya from an album coming out in just a few weeks called Right Here, Right Now. That was Spinning. We heard from Samia in there with Honey and Billy Strings. Burn the Other End is from his new one, So Much for Goodbyes. You know, much like Samia, anytime an artist comes through Virginia that we know and love, we try to get them in for a session, whether it be Richmond or Charlottesville, or in her case, Lynchburg. And those in-studio sessions are brought to you by Blue Mountain Brewery. Recently, we've played host to Tift Merritt, Kells In Your Ear in Richmond, and Virginia's own Scott Miller. 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

0: New one from Joby Riccio, The Ridge. That's from her album, Face the Feeling. And really excited to be having her come to Charlottesville and play the Jefferson Theater on December 7th. Hopefully we'll host her for a session while she's in town as well. And, of course, Nick Drake at the top of the hour with Pink Moon. I'm Rhonda Cholock with you all this afternoon here on WNRN. I've got a new one from Cage the Elephant coming up in just a minute.
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0: Hank and the Bangas Move from their new album, The Last Balloon. We heard from Cass McCombs and Peace. Jack White gave us I'm Shaken. He is one of the headliners at Iron Blossom Music Festival in Richmond in just a few weeks, weekend of September 19th and 20th. Last time I saw him, it was at the Atlantis in D.C. when he did that small club tour. So this will be a bigger space to see Jack. He will fill it without any trouble whatsoever. I'm really looking forward to that. I'm pretty sure that's going to be in my top 10 of 2026, no matter what else I see. Always puts on a good show. Cage the Elephant before that gave us Beaches in Tennessee. And I've got a new one from the Red Clay Strays coming up in just a minute.
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0: And now the Red Clay Strays. Grateful is their new album. 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

0: My name is Laura. I'm based in Charlottesville, Virginia, and I've been listening to WNRN for 30 years. I got to go see Leon Bridges' first show in Richmond at the National, and that was just an incredible experience. He puts on an incredible show. It was his first album, his first tour, and it felt really special in the room.
1: They tell me I was born to lose, but I made a good thing out of bad news.
0: As I was driving in here today and listening, I was thinking about how the station is a lot like my record collection at home, in that, like, you get your favorite songs or really interesting deep cuts from your favorite bands that you wouldn't hear other places, alongside a really cool local Virginia band. That's one thing that WNRN still does a good job of, not necessarily limiting themselves to a genre or a type. It's just, is the music good? Do we all like it? Then we're going to keep playing it. Go to WNRN.org to become a member like me.
2: Oh, also, thank y'all for playing. I'm sorry. Thank y'all again for playing this song. This is a song that's on the radio, so it's such a blessing to be doing it. Thank y'all for all the support. Thank y'all again. So sorry. All right. Back to the darkness.

0: Cassius Culpepper performing Man of His Word live for some WNRN members, which, you know, one of the greatest member benefits is sometimes we say, hey, do you want to come to this private session? And if you're very lucky, that private session will be in a cave, as that one was at Grand Caverns. That cut has made it to In Studio at WNRN Volume 14, which is the new compilation of In Studio tracks that we've put together for the Fall Fun Drive coming up. I think you can become a member now at WNRN.org and snare that as part of an early bird deal. So get those membership privileges by becoming a member now. Before that, we heard from Elvis Costello and the Attractions, Radio Radio. Obviously, radio people, always a sucker for a song that mentions radio. That's from back in 1978. And the Red Clay Strays, Don't Want to Know, is from their new album, Grateful. And I've got Alex Amen coming up after these messages.
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0: Switzerland's Soft Loft might be the first Swiss band I can remember us playing. Wednesdays is from their new album, Throw the Dice, coming out this coming Friday. We're from Bonnie Raitt in there with Dimming of the Day. And Alex Amen, California Blues, is from his new album, Son of Amen. That's S-U-N, son, if you're looking that one up. I'm Rhonda Cholock. Thank you for listening this afternoon. Remember that listeners like you who become members are what power this station. And members get some benefits. I was talking a little bit ago about how we invite members to sessions, really private encounters with artists who come through Virginia. And also members get the member list on Mondays with a chance to win tickets and gift certificates year-round from area businesses like Firefly Restaurant and Game Room in Charlottesville and Patch Brewing Company in Gordonsville. And this week's member list also had tickets to Francis of Delirium at Pearl Street Warehouse in Washington, D.C. on November 18th. I know I'm making the trip for that one, so maybe you could too if you're a member. Become a member at WNRN.org.
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0: Sarah Cahoon from her new album, I've Missed You All These Years. That was Say Something on Lynchburg's 89.9 and Charlottesville's 91.9. I'm Rhonda Cholock with you for a few more hours here on WNRN, and I've got the latest from Sam Fender coming up in just a minute.
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0: I've got a crowd favorite from the Beatles coming up in a few minutes that you're going to want to stick around for. But first, the latest from Sam Fender featuring Olivia Dean. 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

0: Alabama Shakes, and I Feel Hope Coming from their new album, I Must Be Dreaming. We heard from the Beatles in there with Here Comes the Sun, and Sam Fender and Olivia Dean on the track Rain Me In. That's from the deluxe edition of Sam's new album, People Watching. And I've got Andrew Saw coming up in just a minute.
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0: Andrew Saw has a new album called American Rough, and WNRN's presenting Andrew Saw at the Get Tight Lounge in Richmond, such a cool space, on September 13th. H.C. McIntyre from North Carolina is on this track as well. This is Lavender Cowboy on WNRN.

0: and tear her all around.
1: Future Birds and Fly On from their new album, Far Out Country, coming out this coming Friday. WNRM presents Future Birds at the Jefferson Theater in Charlottesville on November 19th. We heard from Richmond's own Tyler Meacham in there with Dream House, and Andrew Saw getting some help from H.C. McIntyre on the track Lavender Cowboy. That's from his new album, American Rough. And WNRM presents Andrew Saw at the Get Tight Lounge in Richmond on September 13th. Speaking of country sounds, if you dig that sort of thing, tomorrow morning we've got Country Feedback at 11 a.m. brought to you by Selvage Brewing Company with our morning host, Bob Masago. He's going to be playing an hour of alt country, Americana, and classic country music for you, featuring Charlie Pride, Britt Taylor, and Steve Earle. I would assume some Dolly, Bob, I hope. I don't know. Tune in to see. And if we don't hear Dolly, we can all be mad about it together. 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

0: The always hilarious medium build with Home Depot from his new album, King of Having Fun. That's coming out this coming Friday. I didn't appreciate the size of rooms that that guy plays, because I know the last time I missed him in Richmond, I think he played in Richmond Music Hall or the Broadbury. And now I see he has two nights at Madison Square Garden. So a lot of growth has happened between those dates. We got to see him at a radio convention in May. And not only is he a really talented songwriter, he's also hilarious. He's one of those artists who tells really funny stories and just quips a lot between the songs. So I became an immediate fan when I saw him. The Allman Brothers Band before that gave us Midnight Rider of Montreal, and they're with Fugitive Air. And Julia Jacqueline, Get Away From Me, I Think I'll Love You Soon, is from her new album, The Gem, that's coming out in late September. I'm going to be back with the latest from you, too, after this.
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0: Death Cab for Cutie and Stone Over Water from their latest I Built You a Tower. I'm Rhonda Cholock with you for a couple more hours here on WNRN. I've got a new one from Pokey LaFarge queued up for you next.
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0: I've dug out some peak blog-era indie rock for you in just a few minutes from, it was a record that was big for us 20 years ago, so keep it here for that. But first, something brand new from Pokey LaFarge. He's got a new album, Rent Money, due out on September 11th, and this is The Thing on WNRN.

0: WNRN and the Jefferson Center present the Travelin' McCurries at the Jefferson Center in Roanoke, Thursday, February 18th.
1: And we'll go riding on a runaway train.
0: That's the Travelin' McCurries at the Jefferson Center, February 18th. 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

0: Harrisonburg's Dogwood Tales making some national waves with that new track, McMemories, from their latest album, Every Star in Rockingham County. They're also going to be playing Iron Blossom Music Festival in Richmond in a few weeks. Fiona Apple in there with Under the Table. Hot, Hot Heat gave us Middle of Nowhere. And Pokey LaFarge, The Thing, is from his new album, Rent Money, coming out on September 11th. I'm Rhonda Cholock. Also coming in September, a new fall fun drive that's going to be at the end of September, but you don't need to wait for that. You can become a member now. We have an early fish special where if you become a member now for $20 a month or a $240 one-time contribution, you're going to get a whole bunch of goodies from the fall fun drive, including the new in-studio at WNRN Volume 14. And with 30 exclusive tracks, 30, that's a lot for an album. That's what you can do now that they're digital, I guess. And also, you will be entered to win this week's grand prize, a pair of three-day passes to Bristol Rhythm and Roots Reunion, including a four-night stay at the Courtyard Marriott Bristol and more. So explore your membership options now at WNRN.org.
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0: Tom Hamilton, Kissing With Our Eyes Closed, is from his new album, I'm Your Vampire. We heard from I'm With Her and Crossing Muddy Waters. They're going to be performing at Farm Aid 2026 in Virginia Beach on September 26th with a host of good artists that we play here at the station. And the Rolling Stones and the Stars is from their new album, Foreign Tongues. And I've got some Commonwealth music waiting for you on the other side of Here Together.
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0: 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We have our own social services department. We are the one-stop shop for aging. We call ourselves the Walmart of aging. Hello, my name is Vicki Stowe Craig, and I am the Public Relations Manager and S&P Coordinator for Central Virginia Alliance for Community Living. 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
1: One major obstacle for independent living in older adults and adults with disabilities is access to transportation. CVACL works to break down these barriers so that seniors can continue to live lives of their choosing.
0: The transportation program is called Dial-A-Ride. You can call in and set up rides to your medical appointments, whether it be dialysis, wound care, regular doctor, dental, anything. We provide over 4,000 rides a year.
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0: We're the boomers. We don't age like our grandparents aged, our great-grandparents. We know computers. We know cell phones. It's a new way to age. We walk. We travel. We do everything. So we've got to carry aging forward into the next level. Our goal is that no older adult goes without. We love what we do, and we love who we do it for.
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0: Brother Wallace and You're the Man from his new album, Electric Love. We heard from Teddy Bears with the distinctive vocals of Iggy Pop on the track Punk Rocker. That's from their 2006 album, Soft Machine. And Commonwealth Music out of Charlottesville. That was M. Forrest with Nowhere Bound. I've got the new one from Casey Musgraves coming up next.
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0: Phoebe Bridgers' Lost Boys from her new album, Lost Weekend. I personally got a beautiful copy of that on vinyl. I got the Dinked edition. And for me, that record is a bit of a grower. It didn't impact me a lot on the first listen, but I kept listening. Tyler Williams from The Head and the Heart, I saw posted that, like, it was a genius record. And I was like, I need to go back and spend more time with that one. And it definitely did grow on me. And I'm still not there with it as much as her last one, but I'm going to keep spending time with that one. I'm Rhonda Cholock with you for one more hour here on WNRN. And I've got the new one from Beck coming up next.
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0: Beck's latest album is called Ride Lonesome. It's coming out in just a few weeks, and looking forward to hearing more from it. But until we can, this is the title track on WNRN.

0: Dan Kroll and Hail Mary from his forthcoming album Winning Streak, due out on October 9th. We heard from Strand of Oaks with Shut In. Liam Havas gave us Is Your Love Big Enough? And Beck, Ride Lonesome, is the title track to his recently announced album coming out in just a few weeks on September 18th. Hoping it reminds me a lot of Morning Phase, which the title track does. And that record's beautiful. Also won him a Grammy, so no shame in going back to that sound. I'm going to be back after this with something new from Fruition.
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2: 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Tickets are at operaonthejames.org.
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0: Fruition are back with a new record called Something More. This is I'm Not Afraid on Henrico and Midlothian's 88.5 and Charlottesville's 91.9.

What if I told you the Hampton Roads Bridge Tunnel is the oldest tunnel on I-64 in Hampton Roads? The first two-lane tunnel opened in 1957 and a second opened in 1976. Nearly 3 million vehicles use it each month. Meanwhile, the Chesapeake Bay Bridge Tunnel spans the mouth of the bay. Built in 1964, the 17.6-mile span is the world's largest bridge tunnel complex. 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

0: Latest from Humber, Daughter of Empire is from her forthcoming album, Morning When It Comes, due out on September 25th. We heard some Commonwealth music out of Portsmouth from Lucky 757. That was Let's Get Ready and Fruition. Start us off with a new one. I'm Not Afraid is from their latest album, Something More. You know, if you want to hear all the new music first, you should keep it here because at 6 o'clock, Desiree Moses is coming in for New Love Mixtape, brought to you by Chrysler Museum, presenting Mixtape First Thursdays in Norfolk, and by Plan 9 Music in Richmond and Charlottesville. 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
0: That's Fresh Roots New Blues, supported by the River Burger Bar in Waynesboro. 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

Charlie Crockett and Hallelujah Trail from his new album, Clovis. Slow down, Charlie. It's a lot of new albums coming from you. WNRM presents Charlie Crockett at the Ting Pavilion in Charlottesville on September 5th. And I believe Nat Myers is opening that show. We're big fans of him, too. Bob Marley and the Wailers gave us Buffalo Soldier and River Shook in there. Country Angel is from their latest self-titled album. And WNRM presents River Shook at the Southern Cafe and Music Hall in Charlottesville on September 22nd. I'm Rhonda Cholock. I'm getting out of here. Des Moses is up next for New Love Mixtape. And I'm going to leave you with something new as well. Grace Potter has a new record called Trespasser. This is Love Me Not on WNRN. 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

0: A brand new one from Remy Wolf. It's called Bottle. She's announced a new album coming out on October 9th, Mud. It's where you'll find that track. And the Bamboos, I believe they're an 8-piece now. I just love the horn section. They gave us Rockets and Flowers. I'm Desiree Moses, guiding you through 2 hours of brand new tunes. Up until 8 o'clock, this is New Love Mixtape. Big thanks to our sponsors, the Chrysler Museum, presenting Mixtape First Thursdays in Norfolk, and Plan 9 Music in Richmond and Charlottesville. So Tao, who has ties to Virginia, she is originally from Fredericksburg, went to school at William & Mary, living out in San Francisco now, but we still claim her. So she's announced a new album, Show Me, which I've been talking about, but this week she released another track from the upcoming album featuring another one of my favorite artists, Nico Case. I have that to play for you in the next half hour, along with New Blondshell, so stick with me.
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0: The Australian four-piece Swap Meet have released their debut full-length album called Mount Zero. I played you a track from it, and now I'm digging on this one. It's called Halfway on New Love Mixtape. Oh.

years on the local circuit. Played twice at the county fair. And the second time, Ben, our friend who worked the business end, said a guy from a label was there. There were two more like him at the next show, staring us down like hawks. And there was love in the air, and all the money was there, and we were going on tour with Candlebox.

The Mountain Goats still employing their signature wit on the new album, Days. That was the track Candlebox. Yes, a reference to the band. And Halfway, the latest from the Australian group Swap Meet. They have a full-length disc out now called Mount Zero. Let's keep the music rolling with Blondshell, who has finally given us an album title for her upcoming release. It's called Violins, and this is the title track on New Love Mixtape.

0: another offering from Tao's upcoming album, Show Me. We'll have the full thing on October 30th, essentially a Halloween record. That's Catch as Catch Can. Maybe you recognize Nico Case back there. Tao was kind enough to perform a session for a group of WNRN members a couple years ago in Richmond. And at that time, she kind of used us as guinea pigs, performed a few songs that she was workshopping and working on that we now know will be included on this album, Show Me. So those songs aren't out yet. If you want a little sneak peek, you can dig back into the archives to watch those live performance videos recorded at In Your Ear Studios in Richmond up on our website, WNRN.org. Click that In Studio Sessions tile. It'll link you out to the YouTube channel, and you can explore the archives from there. I put on the band Railcard before. They're out of the UK. We heard Unstable Neighbor, and Violins is the title track to the Blonde Shell record that's due out on September 25th.
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0: Lex Walton is a new artist that just signed to Sub Pop Records. He's announced his album Ultimate Love Forever, featuring this track, Hipster Runoff. It's new love mixtape.

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What you

0: They make a lot of noise for a duo. They're called Girl Tones. That's Pretty Face. You can dig back into the archives at WNRN.org to see their in-studio session they performed for us in Charlottesville. Spill came from the band Slow Pulp off their new album Melody. And Lex Walton just signed to Sub Pop Records and released the track Hipster Runoff. I'm taking a quick break here on New Love Mixtape to get into Here Together, where we lend a mic to our nonprofit neighbors to let them tell you in their own words and their own voice about their mission, their upcoming events, their volunteer needs. Then I'm coming back with a brand new track from Iron and Wine, so don't go anywhere.
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The new artist Magi Merlin with Pixie. They're out of Canada. I played you All That I've Got from the artist Ellis, and Iron and Wine's new one, California Sober. That is part of the Hen's Teeth Deluxe Edition that was just announced this week. I'm Desiree Moses. Thanks for being along with New Love Mixtape on 99.5 in Roanoke, 88.5 in Richmond. 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I'm around till 8 o'clock, bringing you a whole other hour of brand new tunes. Just after 7, I'll get to new Teenage Fan Club, Hudson Freeman, too, and this is Freak Slug. I first discovered her last year, I believe it was. She was one of the artists that played the public radio day stage at South by Southwest, which WNRN helps co-host with our public radio cohorts down in Austin, Texas, KUTX, and a few other public radio stations across the country. Well, Freak Slug has a new EP out called Amulet. 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

0: out of LA, Tessa Rae with Lovers Always Lose on New Love Mixtape. Teenage Fan Club have a new album, Do Not Dare to Dream. We heard Day in the Sun. I'm Desiree Moses. Thanks for hanging out with WNRN on your Saturday night on 88.5 in Richmond, 91.9 in Charlottesville. 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Before 8 o'clock, I'll get to new Steve Lacy. Commonwealth music from an artist that joined us for Dead Air 5, M. Forrest. I have a brand new track that she just released yesterday. Really excited to play that one for you. And Leon Bridges is doing something interesting with his album Happiness Anytime. He's released crops of four songs over the last 2 months. I'll get to the title track before 8 o'clock too, so hang tight.
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0: The artist Hudson Freeman just signed to Mom and Pop Records to release this song, I-40. It portrays a journey through Oklahoma. It's kind of a metaphor for Hudson facing some personal struggles. I hope you enjoy it. It's New Love Mixtape, new Hudson Freeman.

The duo New Constellations and Hot Blooded on New Love Mixtape. I-40 from Hudson Freeman. And let's keep it moving with Howdy. They just released a record called Big World. We've enjoyed spinning it here on WNRN. This is another offering from the album. It's called You Will Go Far on New Love Mixtape.

0: Steve Lacy is an artist that we've supported since his early days when he first released an EP in 2018. It's been cool to see his trajectory. He has a new full-length album out called Oh Yeah, and that was the title track. I have heard that this song is featured in the credits to the Spider-Man movie, but I haven't seen it, so I can't fact-check that for you. Vivi Lightbody in the set with Practice Smiling, and You Will Go Far, the new one from Howdy in their album Big World. I have a new track to premiere for you from M. Forrest. She's out of Charlottesville, so hang tight.
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0: I have Commonwealth music for you next here on New Love Mixtape. M. Forrest is an artist out of Charlottesville. She was kind enough to join us for Dead Air 5 last Saturday night at the Jefferson Center in Roanoke. If you were there, I hope you had a blast. I know we did, and M. Forrest performed a fantastic rendition of Ripple. I know there's a video out there on Instagram. We're still gathering all of our video and audio content from the event, and as soon as we roll that out, we'll keep you posted. But in the meantime, more M. Forrest content for you. She released a brand new song yesterday featuring Matthew Mazingo. It's called Deep Sea Dive. It's on New Love Mixtape.

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0: Deliver Me From Trying from the Tallest Man on Earth on New Love Mixtape. Just Beyond Endless Mountain, the name of his new project. Sam Burton gave us I'm a Stranger. His new record is Fairweather Friend. And Deep Sea Dive, a brand new track from the Commonwealth musician M. Forrest. She released this song yesterday. And again, joined us for Dead Air 5 at the Jefferson Center in Roanoke last weekend. I am loving M. Forrest. And we have another song that we're playing by her, Nowhere Bound, which I hope that you've been enjoying hearing here on WNRN. I'm taking a quick break to get here to together, and I'm coming back with that Leon Bridges track I promised you.
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4: 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I'm Tara from the Wayne Theater, here together on WNRN.
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8: New Love Mixtape with Desiree Moses.

Serentip is a composer. She has a new album out called White Lilies. That was Motherland on New Love Mixtape. Maggie from Cassandra Coleman. And Leon Bridges with Happiness Anytime, the title track to his upcoming album. He's doing something interesting. He's dropped tracks in four song sets, basically. He dropped four songs in July, now four songs in August, all leading up to the full album release coming next month. I'm Desiree Moses. This has been New Love Mixtape. Thank you so much for hanging out with me. You can revisit the last couple episodes of New Love Mixtape online at WNRN.org/on demand. I'm getting out of here for the evening, leaving you with one more set of music, starting with this song from Oh He Dead. Their new album is Vertigo. This is The Wait. Enjoy the rest of your Saturday night.

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Thanks for listening to New Love Mixtape on WNRN. Streaming is supported by our members and Kinsale Capital Group, a specialty insurance company based in Richmond, Virginia.